My name is Danny De La Paz. I'm an actor, entrepreneur, and some say a Chicano icon. The lowrider style hat has become my signature look. I wore these hats in two of my most popular films. They are an important part of my culture. I collaborated with Summit Hats. Together, we created the Danny De La Paz signature lowrider hat. I love the way they make me feel. Representing mi cultura with dignity and pride.